pissed off. Oh yeah, this nose is drunk, I said the girl's up. I seen a girl that by a pool tafel a bal klop. Hy gryp haar aan haar linkerbout en hy dink wat nou. Dis toe lang haar ouwe nou is al twee sy oe blauw.

0: G'day Anonymous. Today we're at Harbourview Restaurant in St Helena Bay, and as you can see, it's Bock Friday, and we're here to talk some rugby. Today I'm joined by Warren. Warren, welcome.
1: Thank you. Great to be on the show. Thank you very much.
0: So Warren, can you tell our viewers a bit about why we are here today to have a chat?
1: Great stuff, yeah. This is a nice little opportunity. We're having a fundraiser next Saturday for our New Zealand tour. We're sending a invitational under 18 team to New Zealand next month. So yeah, it's just to all the proceeds will go towards covering flights and helping the parents to cover costs for the tour. So that's the main objective.
0: And how many guys are you guys taking on tour?
1: We're taking 12. We've got 6 from South Africa. Okay. We've got 2 from Wales, 3 from New Zealand, and 1 from Zimbabwe. So yeah, a totally invitational team. And we've named our team TOA Worldwide Sevens. TOA meaning warrior in Maori.
0: Okay, right. So a bit of a barbarian team.
1: There you go.
0: So Warren, with organizing such an event and taking these guys over, it's obviously spearheaded by your company, Rugby Management Worldwide. Can you tell us a bit about it?
1: Yeah, 100%. Rugby Management Worldwide is a rugby and travel agency. Just this year, I transitioned into the travel side of things. But before that, I've always been looking after players for overseas opportunities. I'm an official distributor for Rhino Rugby. And then with the travel side of things, creating sports tours, inbound or outbound for schools and clubs. You know, and it's not just for rugby, it could be for any sporting code. And I'm trying to push for the South American market, just for a different experience, and no visas needed, so it makes it slightly easier. With the travel opportunities, you know, I also want to mentor players as well. When I scout and look after the player, get him involved in a tour like this, because there's going to be lots of scouts and recruiters on that side, just to advise and help the player going forward. I've also partnered up with an overseas registered company as well. I'm not a registered agent by no means. I call myself a player manager. So I'm a talent scout for Chaos Sports Management from Australia, and he can sign those pro contracts for those players anywhere in the world.
0: Okay. And how long have you been operating with Rugby Management Worldwide?
1: I've been going since 2022, during those times, early doors, I still had a full-time job, so doing it on the side, but now I've thrown myself into it full-time, and you know, you've got to give it full attention, you know, to make the full reward. Yeah.
0: I mean, I obviously know you from the rugby scene at Villages Rugby Club.
1: Yeah, the good
0: old days. My club rugby in Cape Town. So I know this is something that's close to your heart, and it's good to see you actually taking it further and pushing it and helping our youngsters grow in the game.
1: Yeah, it's my passion. I can't play the game anymore. I miss the coaching side of things, but once we're on tour, you know, I'll put my 2 5-cents in there, and with the help and experience from Hayden Reed.
0: Yeah. So slowly get back involved.
1: There we go. Good stuff.
0: And the fundraiser.
1: Yes.
0: You say it's happening next week, the 15th of November.
1: Correct.
0: And what time does it start and end?
1: So we're looking at people start arriving from 12 o'clock. So we've got special guests as with Peter de Villiers, Eugene Iloff coming through. We're going to have a bit of a rugby quiz. We're going to have an auction. We're going to watch the Springboks versus Italy as well. And we're going to have a nice bit braai. Everything... for rugby fanatics to have a good time, network, business owners will be and just to have a jolly, jolly good time. Yeah.
0: There's a lack of time surrounded by the sport we all love.
1: Good stuff, yeah.
0: So Warren, for this event, ticket sales, where do our viewers find you?
1: So all my details on the flyer. There is a booking form as well to register, but you can also just rock up on the day. We'll take cash or card at the door. Okay. And Yeah, so if you're walking past the restaurant, you see a bit of a vibe, it's not closed off to anybody, you can come in, but yeah, there is a cover charge to get in.
0: And what is the cover charge as far as this?
1: It's $5.95 per person, so that includes a welcome drink, snacks and a spit braai, and includes one raffle ticket, closest to the score to win a prize.
0: And do we know what the prize is, or is that a...
1: That's a mixed bag, so yeah, let's wait and see.
0: So you have to be here to find out.
1: There we go. Yeah, and just for the players, I've mentioned to a few, but it's myself going on the coaching staff with Hidden Johannes Venter from Durkie Ace Horse School. And once we're there, we're also going to be coached by Hayden Reed, who's an ex-New Zealand Sevens rugby player. So the boys will be coached by one of the best. So it'll be great. This tournament's been going for 10 years. And like I mentioned off screen earlier, we were going to be the first South African team to compete, but we've only got 6 players, so it's an invitational team. But yeah, we're 50% there. So yeah, all good.
0: So with the Sevens starting at the end of the month, the World Series, for you guys to be promoting and getting guys overseas, get their viewership up, and giving them that opportunity to perform.
1: Yeah.
0: They are our future stars. So I think what you're doing is excellent, and I appreciate you guys doing this type of fundraiser to get our youngsters.
1: And I think the main thing is it was actually driven by Mr. Venter. He got the 6 boys from Durkie Ace. And the thing is the boys just jumped on it, you know, with the backing of the parents, you know. So there is hunger for players to have that international exposure. You know, all the guys who never made Craven Week, they think they've been left out of the system. So to create another opportunity, and if it's international, we're going to be playing the best of the best around the world, why not, you know? So let's see if the boys can swim as well on that side. So yeah, and there's going to be plenty of agent scouts on that side. So the opportunity is endless, you know. If you have a great tournament, they could be signed up elsewhere off the matric, you know.
0: Anywhere in the world.
1: There we go.
0: And is this your first trip?
1: That's correct. And we're going to go on an annual basis to New Zealand. And next year, we're going to throw in the Dubai Sevens, for example, and throw in another. Just creating more opportunities for the younger player. Because we're going to be 7 nights in Auckland. Yeah, we've got to train, and there will be a few excursions for us planned, and then 3 days of rugby. So, yeah.
0: And how many games are you guys playing?
1: We'll play minimum 6 over the 3 days, and max 7. Yeah.
0: And where do the other teams come from? Is it pretty
1: all
0: much
1: over it? Yeah,
0: entire
1: America, UK, Europe. China, those Pacific Island countries, yeah.
0: And is it a pure amateur tournament, or are there some?
1: No, it's actually it's like even the New Zealand Under 18 Academy, you know, and you know those countries with those academy systems, they can compete. Yeah. So we want to play against the best, you know. Why not? And yeah, if we stand out, the players have got opportunities, you know. So. Why not?
0: Got to test yourself against the best.
1: There we
0: go.
1: There's also a female section as well. I've had a few questions from parents regarding a female team. I just didn't have. I don't have connections in that female game at the moment. Yeah. But if we get 12 female players, we can take a team. You know.
0: But I think with Saru focusing heavily on the women's game, I think every union has to have a professional team now, and I think that's filtering down into the clubs as well, that every club side in the main leagues have to have a women's team.
1: I think it's gonna be a must very soon. I think they're gonna start off with Super League A. You've got to have a female section, otherwise you can't play, type thing, or you're gonna be deducted points. So yeah, it's going that way, and we need to catch up. And 100%. You know, like Swaste the Brain's doing bloody well with the
0: women's Springboks side.
1: Yeah. So, and even the Proteas cricket doing so well.
0: Amazing.
1: So, with the ladies. So yeah, it's the women's game's got to grow.
0: So 2026, when we sit down and have the same chat.
1: Yeah.
0: We'll have a women's team as well going on.
1: Here we go. Next year, we come into the Global U7s with a women's team as well. There we go. Nice.
0: Warren, okay.
1: Great stuff,
0: for having
1: man.
0: A chat. We do appreciate it.
1: Awesome.
0: It's good to also see you again.
1: Yeah.
0: It's been a couple of years.
1: Yeah.
0: Nice to see a familiar face on the West Coast.
1: There we go. I must come out here more often. 100%. Great stuff.
0: So there you guys have it. 15th of November at Harbourview Restaurant in Santa Helena Bay. We'll put all the details in the comments and link you guys straight to Warren, and you guys can book your tickets.
1: Great
0: see you
1: stuff.
0: Guys next time.

0: Good afternoon, Analomers. We are currently in St. Helena Bay at the Pelham Centre, and I'm joined by Kurt from the Salt Barbershop. Kurt, thanks for joining us.
1: Good afternoon.
0: So Kurt, can you tell me a bit about your journey getting into hair?
1: Sure. It's quite a while back. I was 13 years old. I just came from drama class, and one of my close friends asked me, could I cut his hair? And I was just like, you know, brave and started cutting his hair. And I came home, you know, I spoke to my peers and I said, you know, I just cut my friend's hair, you know, and it looked so cool. And they saw it as an opportunity, you know, for me to maybe earn, you know, extra, you know, during the holidays. Yeah. And I was just like, okay, they bought me the box and everything, but do you think the friends want to pay for the haircuts? But I mean, of course, as time progressed, you know, I just went into, how do you do a fade? How do you do, you know, a certain 90-degree cut, you know, later I went to go study. I'm also a qualified chef.
0: Okay.
1: I'm trade, yes, for 12 years. And then I came from the States and I just had this feeling to pursue something new. And that's where the whole barbershop came in, going into here, and everything just like, yeah, fell into place, eh?
0: So when you started off, it was just self-taught.
1: As a self-taught, yes. And then just like I said, going to the barber, you know, watching like a little, you know, how to do everything, yeah. And then...
0: Yeah, find a guinea pig, try it out yourself.
1: No. So like I said, like, because my parents bought me the whole kit, you know, to start off with, when my friends weren't, of course, cutting, then I would cut my father's hair, my brother's hair, you know, so every... I mean, I had at least one client or two clients, so, you know, every month, yeah. You know, so,
0: And then how do you find yourself in St. Helena? Because you're from Cape Town.
1: Cape Town. So, of course, everyone knows about the pandemic with COVID and everything. And, you know, that's just where the whole shift came in, because, of course, I was retrenched from my job in Cape Town. I was, of course, like, they were moving me everywhere, and it was just like, of course, I couldn't settle anywhere.
0: Yeah.
1: And then everything happened with a shift that I landed up here in St. Helena Bay.
0: I'm loving it on the West Coast.
1: Yeah, that I am, yes. It's nice. Yes, it's quiet, it's calm, it's peaceful. I mean, I remember when I just moved in here the first week, and this guy greeted me. And I was like thinking, like, I didn't know he was greeting me. And I just went on, you know, I was in the shop, so I was busy shopping. And he said, don't you greet? And I said, are you speaking to me, brother? Like, so he said, yeah, ik praat aan met jou. So I was like, no, because if people greet you, like, you know, from where I'm from, they'll think I'm crazy. But I mean, that's, you know, one of the, like, good customs about being on the West Coast. People are friendly. People are, you know, greeting you. If you're driving in the road, you know, it's like a family.
0: Yeah. Always get the hoot. And the,
1: yes. Even if they walk you down the road, yeah.
0: And your journey obviously brought you to the West Coast. Is this your first stop was at the Pelham with the barbershop?
1: Yes, so I walked the entire St. Helena Bay flat, you know. I was also expecting a newborn baby. So, like I said, I walked from the one corner, from the one end, right through the other. When I went into every business, I knocked on their doors, I asked them if they have a space, a room and everything. And everything just landed up there. It was this shop, you know, and I was still looking, but everything just landed up there. I was in the same place.
0: And now you've obviously got your regular customers that support you throughout. How important is it to get that core regular base that, you know, every month or every couple of weeks?
1: Yes, so of course it didn't happen overnight, you know. It was a process. I mean, in the start, I mean, I was just about covering rent, if not making rent, you know. Yeah. I mean, I have like over 45 businesses that have closed around me, and you know, to be the only one still, like, you know, not still standing, but I mean, just keeping on. I mean, that's where just like faith comes in.
0: Yeah, I think that gives credit to obviously what you're doing and your skills that you offer.
1: Yes.
0: So you're obviously offering a very good product that everyone still comes back the whole time, and you managed to stay open for this long, and hopefully
1: 4 years,
0: 4 years to come as well.
1: No, 4 years to come.
0: And if anyone wants to find you, your actual address, phone number, do you have any social media links?
1: Everything's on, of course, I am on WhatsApp, I'm on Facebook, and I'm on Instagram.
0: And your social media links, that's the Salt Barbershop.
1: The Salt Barbershop, yes.
0: a new shop. I think it's 14.
1: Number 14, Tapalam.
0: At Tapalam Center. Tapalam Center. In Sardinia Bay.
1: That's good.
0: Kurt, thanks so much for having a chat with us. Giving us a bit about the history of
1: the barbershop. Yes.

me, Lord, what have I ever done to deserve even one of the pleasures I've known? Tell me, Lord, what did I ever do that was worth loving you? All the kindness,

Philip Malan grew up in a musical family in Stellenbosch. He started playing guitar at age 9 and went on to complete his BMus degree in music education at Stellenbosch University in 2010. He has released two solo guitar albums and a single under his own name, two albums with the band Taribu, and one album and a single with the band The New Creation Co. Philip also works as a session musician and has worked and performed with a number of big musicians in the country, including Brandon October, Anna Darfel, Skull Kuber, Kevin Gibson, Tony Cox, Steve Newman, and the late great Errol Dyers. He is currently working on a new album under his own name, set to be released later this year. The single Down That Road is part of this album. Philip says he has a positive outlook on life, is a family man, a people's person, loves the outdoors, surfing, and nature.

Debuting with her first song, SUV, in 2023, Lovely does it once again with her new song, Get You Out My Mind. Lovely is a singer, songwriter, and musician from Cape Town, South Africa. Only 16 years old, she loves music to the core. She plays a variety of instruments, including guitar, piano, and saxophone, and writes songs wherever and whenever. Music being her lifelong mission and dream, she plans to help people feel seen and heard through her music. She wants to be a safe place for those who need it. Lovely is continuously growing her skills and dreams and is looking forward to giving the world so much more. Follow her on all the social media platforms, including TikTok, Instagram, Facebook, and YouTube.

0: Dragalsis jai.
1: Hi, my name is Shanae Natalie Mack. I was born on the 18th of May, 1993 in Port Elizabeth. I grew up in Grahamstown and completed my grade 12 in King Williamstown. I then did my tertiary education in East London, and in 2019 December, I moved to Cape Town. I got married and now I have a beautiful son, Asher Luke Mack, who's 1 year and 7 months old. I also have a stepson named LJ Mack, who is 6 years old. My family say that I always wanted to sing before I could speak. I have one uncompromising genre, and that is gospel. At High School de Vos Malan, I was part of a school review where we went to studio in Johannesburg, Brakpan, to record a few CDs and performed on stage. During my matric year, I formed part of a musical called Back to the 80s with a live SAPS band, where we acted and we were singing and dancing. After that, I qualified myself as a beauty therapist in East London. I always dreamed of performing music professionally on a full-time basis, and to this day, I'm working on achieving that lifetime goal. I've worked and shared stages with various artists such as Veronica Meyer, Imo Adams, Sasha Lee Davids, Bianca, Lindsay Bosch, Raima Fari, Ezra Erasmus, Denzel G. Erasmus, Elvira Sandili, Elton Segay. Amongst all these artists, I've recorded CDs and live DVDs, which are currently playing on One Gospel Channel 331. I've sang backing for them, performed and shared the same stages. Currently, I have recorded my first single titled My Soul Cries Out in August 2022, and now I've completed my second single titled Take Over, which will be released on the 26th of January 2024.

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0: You know, I woke up this morning with a cold.
1: Oh, you better shut your mouth. You start talking like that, you start thinking
0: well,
1: like
0: I get
1: that.
0: Well, I get you. You got to grow up me, y'all. Oh, baby, you know what I like.